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1: From the Provincial News Desk, I'm Judy Peters. The city of Prince Albert has accepted fines and pleaded guilty to a violation of the Saskatchewan Health and Safety Act following a workplace incident from July of 2024. A release from the city says an employee was greasing the rear box of a Freightliner dump truck. The box needed to be raised, and as the box was raised, two concrete blocks stored in the back of the truck slid backward. The tailgate opened, and the block struck the employee. The city accepted a fine of $92,857 and will also be responsible for a court surcharge of $37,142. A man charged with fraudulently taking and branding cattle entered a guilty plea in Weyburn Provincial Court. Six cattle that were reported missing were found in his possession with his brand. The Crown said that the man had found the cattle and kept them after unsuccessfully attempting to locate the owner. The judge considered that the man acknowledged it was an error on his part and was considered to be in good standing in the community and had no prior criminal history. He was given a 12-month conditional discharge, ordered to write an apology letter to the victim within 90 days, and pay a $200 victim fund surcharge due December 30th. A Moose Jaw Lake Centre Lanigan MP says the Snowbirds should not disappear from Canadian skies while the military waits for their replacement aircraft. Fraser Tolmie says the federal government needs to consider an interim solution as the aging Tudor fleet approaches retirement. He says the team's importance extends beyond its Moose Jaw home base, with Snowbirds' appearances bringing economic activity and large crowds to communities across the country.
2: I've heard from Liberal MPs across the aisle that when the Snowbirds show up in their communities, the size of their communities triple in size. And their economy, their local economy, just explodes for that day. And they need that.
1: Tolmie says a federal petition from a Moose Jaw resident is one way people can show their support, and he plans to present it in Parliament. And that's a look at your provincial news.
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1: Partly cloudy tonight, some scattered showers, overnight fog patches, and a low of 9. Tomorrow, a mix of sun and cloud, chance of showers and thunderstorms, and a high of 24. On Tuesday, it'll be sunny, 29 degrees, and sunshine again for Wednesday with a high of 30. Current weather conditions can be found anytime on your Discover Moose Jaw app. I'm Judy Peters.
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4: Partly cloudy tonight, some scattered showers, overnight fog patches, and a low of 9. Tomorrow, a mix of sun and cloud, chance of showers and thunderstorms, and a high of 24. On Tuesday, it'll be sunny, 29 degrees, and sunshine again for Wednesday with a high of 30. Current weather conditions can be found anytime on your Discover Moose Jaw app. I'm Judy Peters.
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5: 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It's a great evening where we honor our inductees, see some old friends, tell some stories, and make some new memories.
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7: Partly cloudy tonight, some scattered showers, overnight fog patches, and a low of 9. Tomorrow, a mix of sun and cloud, chance of showers and thunderstorms, and a high of 24. On Tuesday, it'll be sunny, 29 degrees, and sunshine again for Wednesday with a high of 30. Current weather conditions can be found anytime on your Discover Moose Jaw app. I'm Judy Peters.
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2: 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It's good to be Mr. Wallen right now. 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
8: Partly cloudy tonight, some scattered showers, overnight fog patches, and a low of 9. Tomorrow, a mix of sun and cloud, chance of showers and thunderstorms, and a high of 24. On Tuesday, it'll be sunny, 29 degrees, and sunshine again for Wednesday with a high of 30. Current weather conditions can be found anytime on your Discover Moose Jaw app. I'm Judy Peters.
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3: Partly cloudy tonight, some scattered showers, overnight fog patches, and a low of 9. Tomorrow, a mix of sun and cloud, chance of showers and thunderstorms, and a high of 24. On Tuesday, it'll be sunny, 29 degrees, and sunshine again for Wednesday with a high of 30. Current weather conditions can be found anytime on your Discover Moose Jaw app. I'm Judy Peters.
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4: Partly cloudy tonight, some scattered showers, overnight fog patches, and a low of 9. Tomorrow, a mix of sun and cloud, chance of showers and thunderstorms, and a high of 24. On Tuesday, it'll be sunny, 29 degrees, and sunshine again for Wednesday with a high of 30. Current weather conditions can be found anytime on your Discover Moose Jaw app. I'm Judy Peters.
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4: 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This is Larry Graham from the Moose Jaw and District Sports Hall of Fame. 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It's a great evening where we honor our inductees, see some old friends, tell some stories, and make some new memories.
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6: Partly cloudy tonight, some scattered showers, overnight fog patches, and a low of 9. Tomorrow, a mix of sun and cloud, chance of showers and thunderstorms, and a high of 24. On Tuesday, it'll be sunny, 29 degrees, and sunshine again for Wednesday with a high of 30. Current weather conditions can be found anytime on your Discover Moose Jaw app. I'm Judy Peters.
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6: Partly cloudy tonight, some scattered showers, overnight fog patches, and a low of 9. Tomorrow, a mix of sun and cloud, chance of showers and thunderstorms, and a high of 24. On Tuesday, it'll be sunny, 29 degrees, and sunshine again for Wednesday with a high of 30. Current weather conditions can be found anytime on your Discover Moose Jaw app. I'm Judy Peters.
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0: Now your Discover Moose Jaw weather.
8: Partly cloudy tonight, some scattered showers, overnight fog patches, and a low of 9. Tomorrow, a mix of sun and cloud, chance of showers and thunderstorms, and a high of 24. On Tuesday, it'll be sunny, 29 degrees, and sunshine again for Wednesday with a high of 30. Current weather conditions can be found anytime on your Discover Moose Jaw app. I'm Judy Peters.
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1: 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I'd been out on the road, lonely at night. 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Well, I saw him walk in with his cowboy hat. 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His boots like glass on a sawdust floor. Hadn't moved.

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4: Partly cloudy tonight, some scattered showers, overnight fog patches, and a low of 9. Tomorrow, a mix of sun and cloud, chance of showers and thunderstorms, and a high of 24. On Tuesday, it'll be sunny, 29 degrees, and sunshine again for Wednesday with a high of 30. Current weather conditions can be found anytime on your Discover Moose Jaw app. I'm Judy Peters.
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4: Partly cloudy tonight, some scattered showers, overnight fog patches, and a low of 9. Tomorrow, a mix of sun and cloud, chance of showers and thunderstorms, and a high of 24. On Tuesday, it'll be sunny, 29 degrees, and sunshine again for Wednesday with a high of 30. Current weather conditions can be found anytime on your Discover Moose Jaw app. I'm Judy Peters.
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3: Partly cloudy tonight, some scattered showers, overnight fog patches, and a low of 9. Tomorrow, a mix of sun and cloud, chance of showers and thunderstorms, and a high of 24. On Tuesday, it'll be sunny, 29 degrees, and sunshine again for Wednesday with a high of 30. Current weather conditions can be found anytime on your Discover Moose Jaw app. I'm Judy Peters.
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4: Hello, sports fans. This is Larry Graham from the Moose Jaw and District Sports Hall of Fame. 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
5: Partly cloudy tonight, some scattered showers, overnight fog patches, and a low of 9. Tomorrow, a mix of sun and cloud, chance of showers and thunderstorms, and a high of 24. On Tuesday, it'll be sunny, 29 degrees, and sunshine again for Wednesday with a high of 30. Current weather conditions can be found anytime on your Discover Moose Jaw app. I'm Judy Peters.
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1: It's Courtney Fielder, and we're joined now with our latest Her Voice nominee, Laura Williams. What kind of impact do you hope to have on others, especially other women?
2: I don't know if I have any impact at all, but what I would hope is the little things. We got little kids out there, and they carry their own saddle, and they're like, gee, it's heavy. And I'm like, yeah, if you can ride, you can carry it. You're strong. You're a woman. You can do this. It's when we're going to a horse show and the kids are unloading bales of straw that weigh 45 to 75 pounds. It's like, yes, you can do this. And it's the idea that here, you're going to meet somebody you've never met before, but you're going to help them take their horse out. And by the time they come back, they're chatting, because they always talk. That's the impact.
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0: We know you're busy. You've got work, kids, hobbies, maybe a cat that thinks it's the boss. 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
1: It's Courtney Fielder, and we're joined now with our latest Her Voice nominee, Laura Williams, who's someone who's influenced you along your path.
2: I have so many role models that are such powerful, dynamic, amazing women, but I'm going to be really boring and take you back to something that I saw when I was in high school. When I was in high school, I saw a film by Marlo Thomas, and she was an actress at the time, and it was called Free to Be You and Me. It was a collection of stories about people that were able to do the things that were important to them. One was a fairy tale where they didn't get married. They just did their own thing. Another one was a story about a grown man saying it's all right to cry. I always thought that that was kind of a turning point because we don't allow ourselves to be who we are, and nor does society. So if we can be accepted for who we are, regardless of what you are or how you are or whatever, then we've done something.
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2: Hello, sports fans. This is Larry Graham from the Moose Jaw and District Sports Hall of Fame. At this year's induction ceremony on September 25th, we are honoring our 2026 inductees, Millie Binner, Kevin Minch, Vic Miles, Bill Pyle, Cheryl Sturton, Dorinda Sturton, Bert Hunt, Mava Bridges, and Phyllis Doer. 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It's a great evening where we honor our inductees, see some old friends, tell some stories, and make some new memories.
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1: A few clouds today with scattered showers, possible thunderstorms, and a high of 24. 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Canadian Blood Services is urging eligible donors to book appointments as blood supplies continue to fall during the summer months. Community Development Manager Aaron Barlow says donation levels are about 20% lower than they were at the beginning of June. He adds that one donation can have a significant impact on multiple patients.
2: An average blood donation is about 500 milliliters of fluid. That unit of blood can be used to save as many as three people.
1: He says donors of all blood types are needed, and every appointment helps strengthen Canada's blood supply. The Moose Jaw Humane Society is over halfway to its goal of raising $5 million to build a new animal shelter, having raised $2.7 million so far towards the project. Executive Director Dana Hawkes says they're always open to fundraising ideas.
3: If you have an idea of a way to fundraise, we would be happy to advertise and thank you for your support.
1: She added that they're negotiating a new land lease. Once that's finalized, the Humane Society will start applying for building permits. A new judge has been appointed to the Moose Jaw Provincial Court. Sean Slatt has the details.
4: The provincial government announced that Darren Chow has been appointed to the provincial court in Moose Jaw. Chow was called to the bar in 1995 and received King's Bench designation in 2008. Chow was a partner with Chow McLeod from 1997 to 2012. He was appointed as the resident judge at the Yorkton Provincial Court in May of 2012. He also served as the Court of Queen's Bench Family Division Judge in Regina and the Resident Justice at the Court of King's Bench General Division in Moose Jaw. Moose Jaw Legal Aid lawyer Suzanne Lalonde has also been appointed as a new judge in the Provincial Court in Regina. Lalonde has been a staff lawyer with Legal Aid since 2008 and received her King's Bench designation in 2023. For Discover Moose Jaw News, I'm Sean Slott.
1: The Sukininship Pioneer Village and Museum is getting ready for its biggest event of the year. The annual Threshing Bee returns September 12th and 13th, with gates open from 8 a.m. to 5 p.m. both days. Museum board member Evan Davis says visitors will have plenty of activities to choose from throughout the weekend.
5: Tractor parade, tractor pull, car parade, blacksmithing demonstrations, other demonstrations, threshing demonstrations, and field demonstrations all day.
1: Admission is $10 for adults, $5 for children 6 to 12, and a $16 weekend pass is available. The latest Her Voice Spotlight is recognizing a Moose Jaw area woman who is helping riders build confidence, resilience, and horsemanship skills. Laura Williams operates Carousel Riders and is a certified English and Western riding coach who has helped children and adults grow both in and out of the saddle. Williams says horses can help people overcome emotional barriers while pursuing their passion.
6: And it's amazing to be able to help kids or adults through those experiences and to see them succeed.
1: The retired teacher says she uses the barn to teach responsibility, respect for animals, and consideration for others. The Her Voice feature continues weekly through Discover Moose Jaw.
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1: The Saskatchewan Roughriders no longer hold the top spot in the West Division, having suffered their third loss of the season this weekend, falling 26-19 to the Tiger Cats in Hamilton Saturday. The Riders are back at it this Sunday, taking on the Lions in BC. In other CFL action this weekend, the Edmonton Elks now sit atop the West, beating the Argos 42-12, and the Bombers beat the Red Blacks 33-21. The Toronto Blue Jays took 2 of 3 games against the New York Yankees at Rogers Centre this weekend, winning 4-1 Saturday before narrowly dropping the finale in extra innings on Sunday 4-3. The Jays sit one game back from the final wildcard spot in the American League with a day off today before heading to Tampa Bay to battle the Rays Tuesday. Check out today's sports roundup and more at DiscoverMooseJaw.com.
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1: Scattered showers, possible thunderstorms, and a few clouds as it warms to a high of 24 today. Partly cloudy as a chance of showers continues this evening. Fog patches develop as it falls to a low of 8. Tomorrow's mainly sunny and 27. Wednesday brings sunshine and a high of 30. And that sunshine continues through to the weekend with highs of 27 Thursday and 28 Friday. Join us Wednesday from 11 to 1 in the radio station's parking lot for the Taste of Summer Charity Barbecue presented by Fountain Tire. 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Find full details and your five-day forecast at discovermoosejaw.com.
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0: Megan Maroney and Kenny Chesney, you had to be there, and it's on the Country 100 Morning Show, brought to you by Hawks Agro at 610. Good morning and happy Monday. It's Courtney Fielder here with you on a Monday morning together, and we got lots to come up here on the Country 100 Morning Show for your Monday edition here, too, as we'll be getting you in the loop with more all about our latest Her Voice nominee, Laura Williams, getting to know her a lot better here this morning on the Country 100 Morning Show. Also in store for you this morning here too on the Country 100 Morning Show, we'll be diving on into more of the great deals and finds you can see all with the Skaramusha online auction. It will be wrapping up on Wednesday, so we'll continue with more on that so you're not missing out on some sweet deals and savings. And also coming up here this morning, more details about our Taste Summer Charity Barbecue presented by Fountain Tire. We have one happening this week, and looks like we'll be seeing some nice weather for that for this week as well. Speaking about weather, today in Moose Jaw, going for a high of 24 degrees with a mix of sun and cloud. You might want to pack the umbrella, though, as we do have a small chance of some showers for this afternoon, the risk of a thunderstorm. More on all that, too, it's coming up this morning right here on the Country 100 Morning Show, brought to you by Hawks Agro.
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0: shaking in them boots. It's Jade Eagleson. It's on the biggest stars, the best country music. It's Country 100 on the morning show, brought to you by Hawks Agro, partners in agriculture, elevating our communities. 6:18 here on the Country 100 morning show.
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0: Well, for today in Moose Jaw, mix of sun and cloud. We do have a small chance of showers this afternoon, along with the risk of a thunderstorm, a high of 24 for today. Single digits into our overnights, partially cloudy and a low of 8 degrees with a risk of, it looks like here's some thunderstorms and some showers into our overnight. Tomorrow, things start to warm up here for us this week. Mainly sunny, a high of 27, 30 and sunny for a Wednesday. Thursday, sunny, a high of 27, 28. For both Friday and Saturday, and 26 for Sunday here in Moose Jaw. Currently in Assiniboia, Regina, and in Moose Jaw, we're all sitting at 10 degrees. Your latest forecast details anytime. 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Bids are open, but they will be closing coming up on Wednesday. So make sure checking it all out at discovermoosejaw.com today for more on that. Coming up here this week, it's also going to be a busy day on Wednesday for us, not only with the auction, but the fact that this Wednesday is our second last Taste of Summer charity barbecue presented by Fountain Tire. It has just been flying by this summer with all of the fun that we've had at these Taste of Summer charity barbecues, all for fantastic causes. You've helped us support Joe's Place Youth Center, Hunger and Moose Jaw, Heartland Hospice, Hope Ministries, and this Wednesday, it's all about Inclusion Moose Jaw. So when you're stopping by here at the radio station on Wednesday between 11 a.m. and 1 p.m. and grabbing lunch for just $5, you're going to help out Inclusion Moose Jaw. You're going to get hooked up with a burger from Babco Meats. We got a bag of chips for you from Old Dutch and a bottle of water from Culligan. And 100% of those proceeds of that lunch for you going directly towards Inclusion Moose Jaw. So make sure you're stopping by here at the radio station parking lot Wednesday, 1704 Main Street North, between 11 a.m. and 1 p.m. to come and grab your lunch and make a difference right here in our community. It's all with the Taste Summer Charity Barbecue presented by Culligan Water and Conditioning of Moose Jaw, Devo's Car Wash, J. Wilk Landscaping, W.D. 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
1: Sun and cloud today with showers or thunderstorms possible this afternoon. From the DiscoverMooseJaw.com newsroom, I'm Cameron Gosh. The Moose Jaw Humane Society is closing in on their goal of $5 million to build the new shelter. The campaign has crossed the halfway point, now sitting at $2.7 million. Executive Director Dana Hawkes says they could be getting building permits shortly.
2: So we are just in negotiations with the city to finalize our land lease. We had one, but it needed to be updated. So once that is updated, we're going to be submitting for the building permits and then watch us go.
1: The new shelter will be built immediately to the west of the current shelter to allow operations to continue during construction. Moose Jaw Provincial Court will have a new judge with a long history in Saskatchewan's legal system. Discover Moose Jaw's Sean Slatt has the details.
3: Darren Chow has been appointed to the provincial court in Moose Jaw. Chow was called to the bar in 1995 and became a King's Bench counsel in 2008. He was a partner with Chow McLeod from 1997 to 2012 before being appointed resident judge at the Yorkton Provincial Court. Chow has also served in Regina with the Court of Queen's Bench Family Division and as resident justice at the Court of King's Bench General Division in Moose Jaw. Meanwhile, Moose Jaw legal aid lawyer Suzanne Lalonde has been appointed as a provincial court judge, taking a seat in Regina. Lalonde has worked with legal aid since 2008 and received her King's Bench designation in 2023. For Discover Moose Jaw News, I'm Sean Slott.
1: Canadian Blood Services is urging eligible donors to book appointments as blood supplies continue to fall during the summer months. Community Development Manager Aaron Barlow says donation levels are about 20% lower than they were at the beginning of June. He says one donation can have a significant impact on multiple patients.
4: An average blood donation is about 500 milliliters of fluid. That unit of blood can be used to save as many as three people.
1: He adds that donors of all blood types are needed, and every appointment helps strengthen Canada's blood supply. The Sukkanin Ship Museum's annual Threshing Bee is returning this September, bringing thousands of visitors to the site south of Moose Jaw. The event has been running since 1969 and is the museum's largest annual gathering. Museum board member Evan Davis says the weekend also depends on a large group of volunteers, with about 100 museum members helping regularly and additional people joining for the event.
5: The amount of volunteers that are required is immense, so it's hard to estimate, but it's significant, and we could always use more. So if anybody's interested in getting plugged in, we're always looking to recruit more.
1: Visitors can camp on site, but there are no power hookups, and most concessions and purchases are cash only. The latest Her Voice Spotlight is recognizing a Moose Jaw area woman whose dedication to horses and her students continues year-round. Laura Williams, owner of Carousel Riders, says caring for horses is a daily commitment that continues through every season.
6: I feed on Christmas Day and Christmas Eve, and on all holidays, regardless of weather. I've had some people who say, you feed on Christmas in the cold? And I'm like, yeah, they gotta eat.
1: Williams also encourages young women to follow their own path, saying success doesn't come from comparing yourself to others.
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1: The Saskatchewan Roughriders no longer hold the top spot in the West Division, having suffered their third loss of the season this weekend, falling 26-19 to the Tiger Cats in Hamilton Saturday. The Riders are back at it this Sunday, taking on the Lions in BC. In other CFL action this weekend, the Edmonton Elks now sit atop the West, beating the Argos 42-12, and the Bombers beat the Red Blacks 33-21. The Toronto Blue Jays took 2 of 3 games against the New York Yankees at Rogers Centre this weekend, winning 4-1 Saturday before narrowly dropping the finale in extra innings on Sunday 4-3. The Jays sit one game back from the final wildcard spot in the American League with a day off today, before heading to Tampa Bay to battle the Rays Tuesday. Check out today's sports roundup and more at DiscoverMooseJaw.com.
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1: Scattered showers, possible thunderstorms, and a few clouds as it warms to a high of 24 today. Partly cloudy as a chance of showers continues this evening. Fog patches develop as it falls to a low of 8. Tomorrow's mainly sunny and 27. Wednesday brings sunshine and a high of 30. And that sunshine continues through to the weekend with highs of 27 Thursday and 28 Friday. 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

0: to Betsy, and it's on the biggest stars, the best country music. 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

0: It's Kane Brown and Woman, and it's on Country 100 on the morning show, brought to you by Hawks Egg Row. We're going to find more about this week's nominee when it comes down to her voice with Laura Williams coming up next.
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0: Well, for a Monday, you might want to pack the umbrella just in case. A mix of sun and cloud for today. We do have a chance of some showers this afternoon at the risk of a thunderstorm. High up 24. Currently in Assiniboia at 11. It's 10 in both Regina and in Moose Jaw. Your latest forecast details anytime. 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
0: It's Courtney Fielder, and we're joined now with our latest Her Voice nominee, Laura Williams. How are you, Laura?
3: I am great.
0: It's great to have you as one of our nominees here for Her Voice. So what led you to this path role that you do with Carousel Riders?
3: Well, a number of things. I've always liked horses. I always wanted to ride. I didn't get the opportunity until I graduated university. And I want to give that opportunity to other people because it's such an amazing passion.
0: So what do you love most about the work that you do?
3: What I like most about the work I do is the people and the animals I get to work with. I have met so many amazing people from so many different backgrounds. And to be able to be involved in their life and to have them share their lives and their children with me has just been a blessing.
0: It's such a rewarding experience, hey?
3: It is. It is because you deal with people who have a passion and they get to fulfill their passion. Or you deal with people that have a passion but have emotional barriers that the horses can overcome in order for them to fulfill their passion. And because you're a coach, you're always dealing with highs and emotional lows, especially at a horse show. And it's amazing to be able to help kids or adults through those experiences and to see them succeed.
0: Oh, that is amazing. So for you then, what's maybe something that people might not realize about what you do?
3: I feed on Christmas Day and Christmas Eve and on all holidays, regardless of weather. I've had some people who say, you feed on Christmas in the cold? And I'm like, yeah, they got to eat. One thing people may not know about me is even though I have my degree in education and I'm a retired teacher, so I'm also certified by Equine Canada as a riding coach, both in English and in Western. So I actually have not only teaching credentials, but I have the riding credentials as well.
0: Oh, that is so cool. I didn't know that either. So that's pretty cool. Thanks for sharing that with us. So for you, what's been one of your most proudest moments?
3: Oh, I'm a mom. Of course, my most proudest moment is seeing my kids graduate from university. I could not imagine any moment better. I have a son that's a teacher and I have a son and daughter that are nurses. And to see them achieve their goals is the best thing ever. Now, there is one other thing, and this has to do with the riding barn. Whenever you have a project or a dream, there comes a point in time where you realize it's really going to happen. And that happened the day we put the trusses on the arena. It was a beautiful blue day, an ounce of wind, so that makes 70-foot trusses a little tricky. And as they were putting them up, I realized that it was really happening and that it was really going, it was real. And that was another great moment.
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0: 5. I'm Courtney Fielder. Let's take a look at your roads here this morning with your road reports, all brought to you by Young & Young Automotive and Minute Muffler Brake and Wheel. 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Having a look here at local roads in Moose Jaw, we are still seeing some public works for 6th Avenue Northwest, 1000 block, Prince Crescent, Simcoe Street, 1200 block, Vaughn Street West, 800 block, Hall Street West, 900 block, as well as Edmonton Street, 900 block. And a lot of work continuing throughout the city here, too, for Caribou Street East, the 100 block work ongoing in that area. And have a look here as well. That work is still continuing at the City Hall parking lot. There's some detours and road closures in that area as that work is ongoing. Bridge work continues throughout the city here as well in Moose Jaw. Keep an eye out for detours and signage and reduced speed limits as all the construction is ongoing throughout Moose Jaw. As for highways around Moose Jaw, take a look here at the highway hotline. Still seeing that seal coating work on highway number 1 eastbound from highway 19 to Chaplin. So keep an eye out for some reduced speed limits, and it is down to one lane as well as crews are working on that. Your gas prices for this morning in Moose Jaw, lowest price fuel at $1.58.9 per liter. Average gas price around Moose Jaw, anywhere between like that $1.59.9 per liter to around $1.72.9 per liter. Anything else you see, let me know. 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
3: The Canadian Beef Industry Conference is in Manitoba for the first time. Manitoba Beef Producers CEO Carson Callum says the event, which kicks off today in Winnipeg, brings together producers and industry leaders from across the country and covers a wide variety of topics.
4: Everything from policy to things that are impacting our industry from a geopolitical side to research, lots of exciting topics. And then it happens concurrently with a couple of major industry meetings, such as the National Checkoff AGM, the Canadian Roundtable for Sustainable Beef's annual meeting, and a semi-annual meeting for the Canadian Cattle Association.
3: Today's focus is Made in Manitoba, a pre-conference tour that focuses on two cattle operations in the Interlake. For Golden West, I'm Glendalee Allen Bossler.
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2: A few clouds today with scattered showers, possible thunderstorms, and a high of 24. From the DiscoverMooseJaw.com newsroom, I'm Cameron Kosh. Canadian Blood Services is urging eligible donors to book appointments as blood supplies continue to fall during the summer months. Community Development Manager Aaron Barlow says donation levels are about 20% lower than they were at the beginning of June. He adds that one donation can have a significant impact on multiple

0: donations?
1: An average blood donation is about 500 milliliters of fluid. That unit of blood can be used to save as many as three people.
0: He says donors of all blood types are needed, and every appointment helps strengthen Canada's blood supply. The Moose Jaw Humane Society is over halfway to its goal of raising $5 million to build a new animal shelter, having raised $2.7 million so far towards the project. Executive Director Dana Hawkes says they're always open to fundraising ideas.
2: If you have an idea of a way to fundraise, we would be happy to advertise and thank you for your support.
0: She added that they're negotiating a new land lease. Once that's finalized, the Humane Society will start applying for building permits. A new judge has been appointed to the Moose Jaw Provincial Court. Sean Slatt has the details.
3: The provincial government announced that Darren Chow has been appointed to the provincial court in Moose Jaw. Chow was called to the bar in 1995 and received King's Bench designation in 2008. Chow was a partner with Chow McLeod from 1997 to 2012. He was appointed as the resident judge at the Yorkton Provincial Court in May of 2012. He also served as the Court of Queen's Bench Family Division Judge in Regina and the Resident Justice at the Court of King's Bench General Division in Moose Jaw. Moose Jaw legal aid lawyer Suzanne Lalonde has also been appointed as a new judge in the provincial court in Regina. Lalonde has been a staff lawyer with legal aid since 2008 and received her King's Bench designation in 2023. For Discover Moose Jaw News, I'm Sean Slott.
0: The Sukkinenship Pioneer Village and Museum is getting ready for its biggest event of the year. The annual Thrashing Bee returns September 12th and 13th, with gates open from 8 a.m. to 5 p.m. both days. Museum board member Evan Davis says visitors will have plenty of activities to choose from throughout the weekend.
4: Tractor parade, tractor pull, car parade, blacksmithing demonstrations, other demonstrations, threshing demonstrations, and field demonstrations all day.
0: Admission is $10 for adults, $5 for children 6 to 12, and a $16 weekend pass is available. The latest Her Voice Spotlight is recognizing a Moose Jaw area woman who is helping riders build confidence, resilience, and horsemanship skills. Laura Williams operates Carousel Riders and is a certified English and Western riding coach who has helped children and adults grow both in and out of the saddle. Williams says horses can help people overcome emotional barriers while pursuing their passion.
5: And it's amazing to be able to help kids or adults through those experiences and to see them succeed.
0: The retired teacher says she uses the barn to teach responsibility, respect for animals, and consideration for others. The Her Voice feature continues weekly through Discover Moose Jaw.
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0: The Saskatchewan Roughriders no longer hold the top spot in the West Division, having suffered their third loss of the season this weekend, falling 26-19 to the Tiger Cats in Hamilton Saturday. The Riders are back at it this Sunday, taking on the Lions in BC. In other CFL action this weekend, the Edmonton Elks now sit atop the West, beating the Argos 42-12, and the Bombers beat the Red Blacks 33-21. The Toronto Blue Jays took 2 of 3 games against the New York Yankees at Rogers Centre this weekend, winning 4-1 Saturday before narrowly dropping the finale in extra innings on Sunday 4-3. The Jays sit one game back from the final wildcard spot in the American League with a day off today, before heading to Tampa Bay to battle the Rays Tuesday. 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
0: Scattered showers, possible thunderstorms, and a few clouds as it warms to a high of 24 today. Partly cloudy as a chance of showers continues this evening. Fog patches develop as it falls to a low of 8. Tomorrow's mainly sunny and 27. Wednesday brings sunshine and a high of 30. And that sunshine continues through to the weekend with highs of 27 Thursday and 28 Friday. 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

0: Shelton in Texas, and it's on the Country 100, a morning show brought to you by Hawks Agro at 7:07. I'm Courtney Fielder here with you on a Monday morning together. It's time for your Brain Buster this morning, getting you hooked up with some adult passes to Tunnels of Moose Jaw. If you can get the correct answer to the question I have for you this morning. And our question this morning is talking about cleaning in the household and how one in five of us say that we are most embarrassed to admit that we haven't cleaned this household item in probably over a year. What do you think it is? If you got any guesses, you can call or text them in to the Lions Creek Country Connection at 306-694-107. Again, your question this morning. One in five of us say that we are most embarrassed to admit that we haven't cleaned this household item in almost a year. What do you think it is? Again, if you got any guesses, call or text them in to the Lions Creek Country Connection at 306-694-107.
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0: John Mayer with Phone Keys Wallet. It's on Country 100. We're in the middle of your Brain Buster this morning. Getting hooked up with some adult passes to Tunnels of Moose Jaw. Our question this morning saying this. 1 in 5 of us say that we are most embarrassed to admit that we haven't cleaned this household item in almost a year. What do you think it is? Let's check in here with the Lions Creek Country Connection phone lines. Good morning, Country 100.
1: Good morning. Would it be cleaning out kitchen cupboards and other cupboards?
0: No, it's not cleaning out kitchen cupboards or other cupboards. A lot of guesses for dusting and a lot of guesses for cleaning out the dishwasher or the washing machine being another popular one. Windows, another big one this morning as well. Dusting, cleaning around the bottom of the toilet being another popular guess. Washing the walls being another big one this morning too. Dusting off the fan in the house, the ceiling fan. Nope, that's not it. Furnace, no, that's not it either. So what is it that 1 in 4 of us say that we're most embarrassed to admit that we haven't cleaned the household for almost a year? Well, we're going to tell you what it is after Dallas Smith. Here's Fixer Upper, and it's on the Country 100 Morning Show, brought to you by Hawks Agro.

0: Holly Smith and Fix Her Upper. And it's on the biggest stars, the best country music. It's Country 100 on the morning show, brought to you by Hawks Agro.
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0: For today in Moose Jaw, a mix of sun and cloud. We do have a chance of some showers this afternoon. The risk of a thunderstorm at a high of 24 expected for today. Currently in Assiniboia and Regina, sitting at 12 degrees, and it's 11 right now in Moose Jaw. Your latest forecast details anytime. There's always one click away at discovermoosejaw.com and on the Discover Moose Jaw app. And of course, that's also where you can bid, buy, and save right now with the Discover Moose Jaw online auction. It wraps up on Wednesday, 7:17 here on the Country 100 Morning Show. And we're playing the Brain Buster this morning. You get you hooked up with some adult passes to Tunnels of Moose Jaw. Our question this morning, it says this: 1 in 5 of us say that we are most embarrassed to admit that we haven't cleaned this household item recently. What do you think it is? Let's check in with some of those guesses here this morning on the Lions Creek Country Connection phone lines. What do you got for us this morning?
2: Just guessing, like pillowcases and bedding.
0: It's not pillowcases and bedding. We've had a lot of guesses for cleaning the furnace being a popular guess. Cleaning around the bottom of the toilet. A lot of guesses as well this morning saying, is it washing windows being a popular guess this morning? A lot of guesses for cleaning out the oven. Washing the walls being another popular one this morning. Washing out your washing machine or dishwasher being another popular guess this morning too. Cleaning out the lint filter, the dryer lint filter, being another big one this morning too. None of those the correct answer though. So what is it that 1 in 5 of us say we're most embarrassed to admit that we haven't cleaned for this particular household item in almost a year? Well, Chelsea knew what it was. Chelsea texted in to the Lions Creek Country Connection. A text line was the first to guess correctly this morning. She said, is it that 1 in 5 of us have not cleaned out our fridge in almost a year? Which is absolutely correct. So congratulations to you. Celebrating a Brain Buster win this morning with Tunnels and Moose Jaw passes.
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1: Sun and cloud today with showers or thunderstorms possible this afternoon. From the DiscoverMooseJaw.com newsroom, I'm Cameron Gosh. The Moose Jaw Humane Society is closing in on their goal of $5 million to build the new shelter. The campaign has crossed the halfway point, now sitting at $2.7 million. Executive Director Dana Hawkes says they could be getting building permits shortly.
2: So we are just in negotiations with the city to finalize our land lease. We had one, but it needed to be updated. So once that is updated, we're going to be submitting for the building permits and then watch us go.
1: The new shelter will be built immediately to the west of the current shelter to allow operations to continue during construction. Moose Jaw Provincial Court will have a new judge with a long history in Saskatchewan's legal system. Discover Moose Jaw's Sean Slatt has the details.
3: Darren Chow has been appointed to the Provincial Court in Moose Jaw. Chow was called to the bar in 1995 and became a King's Bench counsel in 2008. He was a partner with Chow McLeod from 1997 to 2012 before being appointed resident judge at the Yorkton Provincial Court. Chow has also served in Regina with the Court of Queen's Bench Family Division and as resident justice at the Court of King's Bench General Division in Moose Jaw. Meanwhile, Moose Jaw legal aid lawyer Suzanne Lalonde has been appointed as a provincial court judge, taking a seat in Regina. Lalonde has worked with legal aid since 2008 and received her King's Bench designation in 2023. For Discover Moose Jaw News, I'm Sean Slott.
1: Canadian Blood Services is urging eligible donors to book appointments as blood supplies continue to fall during the summer months. Community Development Manager Aaron Barlow says donation levels are about 20% lower than they were at the beginning of June. He says one donation can have a significant impact on multiple patients.
4: An average blood donation is about 500 milliliters of fluid. That unit of blood can be used to save as many as three people.
1: He adds that donors of all blood types are needed, and every appointment helps strengthen Canada's blood supply. The Sukininship Museum's annual Threshing Bee is returning this September, bringing thousands of visitors to the site south of Moose Jaw. The event has been running since 1969 and is the museum's largest annual gathering. Museum board member Evan Davis says the weekend also depends on a large group of volunteers, with about 100 museum members helping regularly and additional people joining for the event.
5: The amount of volunteers that are required is immense, so it's hard to estimate, but it's significant, and we could always use more. So if anybody's interested in getting plugged in, we're always looking to recruit more.
1: Visitors can camp on site, but there are no power hookups, and most concessions and purchases are cash only. The latest Her Voice Spotlight is recognizing a Moose Jaw area woman whose dedication to horses and her students continues year-round. Laura Williams, owner of Carousel Riders, says caring for horses is a daily commitment that continues through every season.
6: I feed on Christmas Day and Christmas Eve and on all holidays, regardless of weather. I've had some people who say, you feed on Christmas in the cold? And I'm like, yeah, they gotta eat.
1: Williams also encourages young women to follow their own path, saying success doesn't come from comparing yourself to others.
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1: The Saskatchewan Roughriders have lost the top spot in the West. The Riders suffered their third loss of the season Saturday, falling 26-19 to the Tiger Cats in Hamilton. They're back in action Sunday, taking on the BC Lions. Elsewhere in the CFL, the Edmonton Elks are now on top in the West after beating the Argos 42-12. Meanwhile, the Bombers beat the Red Blacks 33-21. The Saskatoon Berries are WCBL champions just 3 years into the franchise's history. The Berries swept the Sylvan Lake Gulls in the final, winning 11-1 Sunday in front of a record crowd of over 2,500 in Saskatoon. They went 6-1 in the playoffs, and that run included wins over defending champion Regina Red Sox and our own top-seeded Moose Jaw Miller Express. The Toronto Blue Jays took 2-3 from the New York Yankees this weekend. The Jays won 4-1 Saturday before losing Sunday's finale 4-3 in extra innings. Toronto is one game back of the final AL wildcard spot. They have the day off today before heading to Tampa Bay to face the Rays tomorrow. Check out today's sports roundup and more at discovermoosejaw.com.
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1: Scattered showers, possible thunderstorms, and a few clouds as it warms to a high of 24 today. Partly cloudy as a chance of showers continues this evening. Fog patches develop as it falls to a low of 8. Tomorrow's mainly sunny and 27. Wednesday brings sunshine and a high of 30. And that sunshine continues through to the weekend with highs of 27 Thursday and 28 Friday. 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Find full details and your 5-day forecast at discovermoosejaw.com.
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And it's Jordan Davis, and I Ain't Saying, and it's on the biggest stars, the best country music. It's Country 100. Well, this gal moved up a spot on the American Country Countdown this past weekend with Ryan Fox, moving from number 9 last week to number 7 now. It's Stella Lefty.

0: Stella Lefty with Boston on Kentry 100 on the morning show, brought to you by Hawks Agro at 743. Let's take a look at your roads here this morning. Getting you commute ready with PJ's Paints, now open in Moose Jaw. 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Having a look here at local roads in Moose Jaw. Construction season is still in full swing, and there is some public works continuing here as well in Moose Jaw. 6th Avenue Northwest, the 1000 block, Prince Crescent, Simcoe Street, the 1200 block, Vaughn Street West, 800 block, Hall Street West, 900 block, and Edmonton Street, 900 block. Work as well as continuing throughout the city for some bridge work. Keep an eye out for detours and reduced speed limits in place as that work is ongoing. As for your highways around Moose Jaw, well, the number one eastbound from Highway 19 to Chaplin, there is still some seal coating work continuing within that area. That project is expected to be dropping and wrapping up here by August 22nd, which will be this Saturday. So keep an eye out for some reduced speed limits and crews working on that. Your gas prices this morning in Moose Jaw, lowest price fuel at $1.589 per liter. Average gas price in Moose Jaw ranging anywhere between that $1.62.9 per liter mark to upwards around $1.72.9 per liter. Anything else you see, let me know. Give me a call or a text. The Lions Creek Country Connection at 306-674-107. That's a look at your roads here this morning. It's all brought to you by PJ's Paints.
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0: Girls, and it's on the biggest stars, the best country music. It's Country 100 on the morning show, brought to you by Hawks Agro at 7:53. I'm Courtney Fielder. Coming up here on 8 o'clock, we'll be getting up today to look at all the latest making local news headlines, your sports and forecast details on the way. 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
1: A few clouds today with scattered showers, possible thunderstorms, and a high of 24. From the DiscoverMooseJaw.com newsroom, I'm Cameron Kosh. Canadian Blood Services is urging eligible donors to book appointments as blood supplies continue to fall during the summer months. Community Development Manager Aaron Barlow says donation levels are about 20% lower than they were at the beginning of June. He adds that one donation can have a significant impact on multiple patients.
2: An average blood donation is about 500 milliliters of fluid. That unit of blood can be used to save as many as three people.
1: He says donors of all blood types are needed, and every appointment helps strengthen Canada's blood supply. The Moose Jaw Humane Society is over halfway to its goal of raising $5 million to build a new animal shelter, having raised $2.7 million so far towards the project. Executive Director Dana Hawkes says they're always open to fundraising ideas.
3: If you have an idea of a way to fundraise, we would be happy to advertise and thank you for your support.
1: She added that they're negotiating a new land lease. Once that's finalized, the Humane Society will start applying for building permits. A new judge has been appointed to the Moose Jaw Provincial Court. Sean Slatt has the details.
4: The provincial government announced that Darren Chow has been appointed to the provincial court in Moose Jaw. Chow was called to the bar in 1995 and received King's Bench designation in 2008. Chow was a partner with Chow McLeod from 1997 to 2012. He was appointed as the resident judge at the Yorkton Provincial Court in May of 2012. He also served as the Court of Queen's Bench Family Division Judge in Regina and the Resident Justice at the Court of King's Bench General Division in Moose Jaw. Moose Jaw Legal Aid lawyer Suzanne Lalonde has also been appointed as a new judge in the Provincial Court in Regina. Lalonde has been a staff lawyer with Legal Aid since 2008 and received her King's Bench designation in 2023. For Discover Moose Jaw News, I'm Sean Slott.
1: The Sukunin Ship Pioneer Village and Museum is getting ready for its biggest event of the year. The annual Threshing Bee returns September 12th and 13th, with gates open from 8 a.m. to 5 p.m. both days. Museum board member Evan Davis says visitors will have plenty of activities to choose from throughout the weekend.
5: Tractor parade, tractor pull, car parade, blacksmithing demonstrations, other demonstrations, threshing demonstrations, and field demonstrations all day.
1: Admission is $10 for adults, $5 for children 6 to 12, and a $16 weekend pass is available. The latest Her Voice Spotlight is recognizing a Moose Jaw area woman who is helping riders build confidence, resilience, and horsemanship skills. Laura Williams operates Carousel Riders and is a certified English and Western riding coach who has helped children and adults grow both in and out of the saddle. Williams says horses can help people overcome emotional barriers while pursuing their passion.
6: And it's amazing to be able to help kids or adults through those experiences and to see them succeed.
1: The retired teacher says she uses the barn to teach responsibility, respect for animals, and consideration for others. The Her Voice feature continues weekly through Discover Moose Jaw.
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1: The Saskatchewan Roughriders have lost the top spot in the West. The Riders suffered their third loss of the season Saturday, falling 26-19 to the Tiger Cats in Hamilton. They're back in action Sunday, taking on the BC Lions. Elsewhere in the CFL, the Edmonton Elks are now on top in the West after beating the Argos 42-12. Meanwhile, the Bombers beat the Redblacks 33-21. The Saskatoon Berries are WCBL champions just 3 years into the franchise's history. The Berries swept the Sylvan Lake Gulls in the final, winning 11-1 Sunday in front of a record crowd of over 2,500 in Saskatoon. They went 6-1 in the playoffs, and that run included wins over defending champion Regina Red Sox and our own top-seeded Moose Jaw Miller Express. The Toronto Blue Jays took 2-3 from the New York Yankees this weekend. The Jays won 4-1 Saturday before losing Sunday's finale 4-3 in extra innings. Toronto is one game back at the final AL wildcard spot. They have the day off today before heading to Tampa Bay to face the Rays tomorrow. Check out today's sports roundup and more at DiscoverMooseJaw.com.
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1: Scattered showers, possible thunderstorms, and a few clouds as it warms to a high of 24 today. Partly cloudy as a chance of showers continues this evening. Fog patches develop as it falls to a low of 8. Tomorrow's mainly sunny and 27. Wednesday brings sunshine and a high of 30. And that sunshine continues through to the weekend with highs of 27 Thursday and 28 Friday. 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
0: For today in Moose Jaw, mix of sun and cloud, the chances of some showers for this afternoon, along with the risk of a thunderstorm, currently in Assiniboia, Regina, and in Moose Jaw. We're all sitting at 13. 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

0: Corey Boys afloat, and it's on a Country 100 on the morning show, brought to you by Hawks Agro at 822. And it looks like we'll be seeing some nice weather to float by this weekend.
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0: Some perfect lake and pool weather is headed our way this week for today. Going for a high of 28 degrees with a mix of sun and cloud. We do have a chance some showers this afternoon at the risk of a thunderstorm. Tomorrow, mainly sunny, a high of 27, 30 and sunny for our Wednesday. Thursday, sunny and a high of 27, 28 for both Friday and Saturday, and 26 degrees for Sunday. Currently in Assiniboia, Regina, and in Moose Jaw, we're all sitting at 14. Your latest forecast details anytime. 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And you know what else goes really well with warm weather, like we're going to see specifically on that Wednesday? Well, the fact that Wednesday is our second last Taste of Summer Charity Barbecue. Summer's flown by with all of the fun that we've had. The Taste of Summer Charity Barbecue is presented by Fountain Tire. It's been so amazing to see many of you coming to all of these, some of you making it to one of them, whatever it may be. You're making a huge difference while picking up your lunch here at the radio station. And we're going to be doing that exact same thing again on Wednesday. So stop by the radio station between 11 a.m. and 1 p.m. to grab your lunch for just $5 here at the radio station parking lot at 1704 Main Street North. And 100% of the proceeds are going directly towards the charity. And the charity for this Wednesday is Inclusion Moose Jaw. 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It's all up to you, and it's all going towards Inclusion Moose Jaw. And then after this Wednesday, we only have one more left to go on September 9th for the Warriors Education Fund. So mark that date in your calendar as well. We're looking forward to seeing you here at the radio station this Wednesday. In the meantime, again, it's all going towards Inclusion Moose Jaw. 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
1: Sun and cloud today with showers or thunderstorms possible this afternoon. From the DiscoverMooseJaw.com newsroom, I'm Cameron Gosh. The Moose Jaw Humane Society is closing in on their goal of $5 million to build the new shelter. The campaign has crossed the halfway point, now sitting at $2.7 million. Executive Director Dana Hawkes says they could be getting building permits shortly.
2: So we are just in negotiations with the city to finalize our land lease. We had one, but it needed to be updated. So once that is updated, we're going to be submitting for the building permits and then watch us go.
1: The new shelter will be built immediately to the west of the current shelter to allow operations to continue during construction. Moose Jaw Provincial Court will have a new judge with a long history in Saskatchewan's legal system. Discover Moose Jaw's Sean Slatt has the details.
3: Darren Chow has been appointed to the provincial court in Moose Jaw. Chow was called to the bar in 1995 and became a King's Bench counsel in 2008. He was a partner with Chow McLeod from 1997 to 2012 before being appointed resident judge at the Yorkton Provincial Court. Chow has also served in Regina with the Court of Queen's Bench Family Division and as resident justice at the Court of King's Bench General Division in Moose Jaw. Meanwhile, Moose Jaw legal aid lawyer Suzanne Lalonde has been appointed as a provincial court judge, taking a seat in Regina. Lalonde has worked with legal aid since 2008 and received her King's Bench designation in 2023. For Discover Moose Jaw News, I'm Sean Slott.
1: Canadian Blood Services is urging eligible donors to book appointments as blood supplies continue to fall during the summer months. Community Development Manager Aaron Barlow says donation levels are about 20% lower than they were at the beginning of June. He says one donation can have a significant impact on multiple patients.
4: An average blood donation is about 500 milliliters of fluid. That unit of blood can be used to save as many as three people.
1: He adds that donors of all blood types are needed, and every appointment helps strengthen Canada's blood supply. The Suchanin Ship Museum's annual Threshing Bee is returning this September, bringing thousands of visitors to the site south of Moose Jaw. The event has been running since 1969 and is the museum's largest annual gathering. Museum board member Evan Davis says the weekend also depends on a large group of volunteers, with about 100 museum members helping regularly and additional people joining for the event.
5: The amount of volunteers that are required is immense, so it's hard to estimate, but it's significant, and we could always use more. So if anybody's interested in getting plugged in, we're always looking to recruit more.
1: Visitors can camp on site, but there are no power hookups, and most concessions and purchases are cash only. The latest Her Voice Spotlight is recognizing a Moose Jaw area woman whose dedication to horses and her students continues year-round. Laura Williams, owner of Carousel Riders, says caring for horses is a daily commitment that continues through every season.
6: I feed on Christmas Day and Christmas Eve, and on all holidays, regardless of weather. I've had some people who say, you feed on Christmas in the cold? And I'm like, yeah, they gotta eat.
1: Williams also encourages young women to follow their own path, saying success doesn't come from comparing yourself to others.
0: 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Car pulling to the left. If potholes and rough roads have shaken up your suspension, book a wheel alignment today at Cal Tire, Canada's tire experts.
1: The Saskatchewan Roughriders have lost the top spot in the West. The Riders suffered their third loss of the season Saturday, falling 26-19 to the Tiger Cats in Hamilton. They're back in action Sunday, taking on the BC Lions. Elsewhere in the CFL, the Edmonton Elks are now on top in the West after beating the Argos 42-12. Meanwhile, the Bombers beat the Red Blacks 33-21. The Saskatoon Berries are WCBL champions just 3 years into the franchise's history. The Berries swept the Sylvan Lake Gulls in the final, winning 11-1 Sunday in front of a record crowd of over 2,500 in Saskatoon. They went 6-1 in the playoffs, and that run included wins over defending champion Regina Red Sox and our own top-seeded Moose Jaw Miller Express. The Toronto Blue Jays took 2-3 from the New York Yankees this weekend. The Jays won 4-1 Saturday before losing Sunday's finale 4-3 in extra innings. Toronto is one game back of the final AL wildcard spot. They have the day off today before heading to Tampa Bay to face the Rays tomorrow. Check out today's sports roundup and more at DiscoverMooseJaw.com.
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1: Scattered showers, possible thunderstorms, and a few clouds as it warms to a high of 24 today. Partly cloudy as a chance of showers continues this evening. Fog patches develop as it falls to a low of 8. Tomorrow's mainly sunny and 27. Wednesday brings sunshine and a high of 30. And that sunshine continues through to the weekend with highs of 27 Thursday and 28 Friday. 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

in Damn Good Day to Leave, and it's on the biggest stars, the best country music. It's Country 100 on the morning show, brought to you by Hogs Agro. It's crazy to think that this gal is back at country radio where she first got her start, and she's celebrating a number one with this one. It's I Knew It, I Knew You, Taylor Swift.

0: Swift, and I knew it. I knew you. And it's on the Country 100 Morning Show, brought to you by Hawks Agro, partners in agriculture, elevating our communities. 8:41 here on the Country 100 Morning Show.
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0: For today in Moose Jaw, we will be going for a high of 24 with a mix of sun and cloud. Chance some showers this afternoon at the risk of a thunderstorm. Currently in Assiniboia, sitting at 15 degrees. It's 14 in Regina and 15 as well here in Moose Jaw. Your latest forecast details anytime. 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And I know many of you getting ready for back to school, whether that's getting the outfits ready or getting all the school supplies and everything, writing the names on all the stuff and everything like that. Or maybe your go-tos right now is getting all the things ready when it comes to school snacks for the kids and everything as well. Just getting that all stocked up and ready. Well, we want to talk about school snacks with you today on the Kitchen Runner Facebook page. I want to know, what was your go-to after school snack? Was it something nostalgic? Maybe it was, I don't know, bagel bites or something like that. Or maybe it was Hot Pockets or Goldfish, whatever it may be. One thing that I kind of remember, I don't know if you guys remember these, they were like these ready to eat instant noodles that you didn't have to cook, and they had like monsters on them, and they came with like a whole bunch of different flavors, like all dressed in chicken and barbecue flavor. Do you remember those? Let me know what your go-to was when you were having that after-school snack when you were a kid. Join in the conversation on the Country 100 Facebook page or give me a call or text to the Lions Creek Country Connection, 306-674-1007.
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0: It's Courtney Fielder, and we're joined now with our latest Her Voice nominee, Laura Williams. Why is it important for you to give back or be so involved?
3: Well, I'm a people person for starters, and I don't know so much as I don't feel like I'm giving back. I know I've done things like I've chaired the parade, I've been a volunteer on the exhibition board, I've done horse shows, I've done the teaching. But what I see is the kids that walk through my barn, by the time I have a chance to influence them in a way that is positive. And I would hope that I influenced my students when I was a teacher. But this is a chance to actually teach them things like care for animals, respect for others, looking beyond skin color, religion, whatever. That doesn't matter. It's the person that's inside. And I would hope that the kids that come through my barn and the people gain a better respect for life and for the people that are in their world, because there's so many amazing people in the world and I get to meet them.
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0: Evan Person in Southside of Selburn. It's on Country 100 on the morning show, brought to you by Hawks Agro. I'm Courtney Fielder. On the way here to 9 o'clock, we'll be getting up to date on the latest local news headlines with Cameron Kosh.
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1: A few clouds today with scattered showers, possible thunderstorms, and a high of 24. From the DiscoverMooseJaw.com newsroom, I'm Cameron Kosh. Canadian Blood Services is urging eligible donors to book appointments as blood supplies continue to fall during the summer months. Community Development Manager Aaron Barlow says donation levels are about 20% lower than they were at the beginning of June. He adds that one donation can have a significant impact on multiple patients.
2: An average blood donation is about 500 milliliters of fluid. That unit of blood can be used to save as many as three people.
1: He says donors of all blood types are needed, and every appointment helps strengthen Canada's blood supply. The Moose Jaw Humane Society is over halfway to its goal of raising $5 million to build a new animal shelter, having raised $2.7 million so far towards the project. Executive Director Dana Hawkes says they're always open to fundraising ideas.

0: if you have an idea of a way to fundraise, we would be happy to advertise and thank you for your support.
1: She added that they're negotiating a new land lease. Once that's finalized, the Humane Society will start applying for building permits. A new judge has been appointed to the Moose Jaw Provincial Court. Sean Slatt has the details.
2: The provincial government announced that Darren Chow has been appointed to the provincial court in Moose Jaw. Chow was called to the bar in 1995 and received King's Bench designation in 2008. Chow was a partner with Chow McLeod from 1997 to 2012. He was appointed as the resident judge at the Yorkton Provincial Court in May of 2012. He also served as the Court of Queen's Bench Family Division Judge in Regina and the Resident Justice at the Court of King's Bench General Division in Moose Jaw. Moose Jaw legal aid lawyer Suzanne Lalonde has also been appointed as a new judge in the provincial court in Regina. Lalonde has been a staff lawyer with legal aid since 2008 and received her King's Bench designation in 2023. For Discover Moose Jaw News, I'm Sean Slott.
1: The Sukkinenship Pioneer Village and Museum is getting ready for its biggest event of the year. The annual Thrashing Bee returns September 12th and 13th, with gates open from 8 a.m. to 5 p.m. both days. Museum Board member Evan Davis says visitors will have plenty of activities to choose from throughout the weekend.
3: Tractor parade, tractor pull, car parade, blacksmithing demonstrations, other demonstrations, threshing demonstrations, and field demonstrations all day.
1: Admission is $10 for adults, $5 for children 6 to 12, and a $16 weekend pass is available. The latest Her Voice Spotlight is recognizing a Moose Jaw area woman who is helping riders build confidence, resilience, and horsemanship skills. Laura Williams operates Carousel Riders and is a certified English and Western riding coach who has helped children and adults grow both in and out of the saddle. Williams says horses can help people overcome emotional barriers while pursuing their passion.
4: And it's amazing to be able to help kids or adults through those experiences and to see them succeed.
1: The retired teacher says she uses the barn to teach responsibility, respect for animals, and consideration for others. 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
1: The Saskatchewan Roughriders have lost the top spot in the West. The Riders suffered their third loss of the season Saturday, falling 26-19 to the Tiger Cats in Hamilton. They're back in action Sunday, taking on the BC Lions. Elsewhere in the CFL, the Edmonton Elks are now on top in the West after beating the Argos 42-12. Meanwhile, the Bombers beat the Red Blacks 33-21. The Saskatoon Berries are WCBL champions just 3 years into the franchise's history. The Berries swept the Sylvan Lake Gulls in the final, winning 11-1 Sunday in front of a record crowd of over 2,500 in Saskatoon. They went 6-1 in the playoffs, and that run included wins over defending champion Regina Red Sox and our own top-seeded Moose Jaw Miller Express. The Toronto Blue Jays took 2-3 from the New York Yankees this weekend. The Jays won 4-1 Saturday before losing Sunday's finale 4-3 in extra innings. Toronto is one game back of the final AL wildcard spot. They have the day off today before heading to Tampa Bay to face the Rays tomorrow. Check out today's sports roundup and more at discovermoosejaw.com.
5: Now your Discover Moose Jaw weather.
1: Scattered showers, possible thunderstorms, and a few clouds as it warms to a high of 24 today. Partly cloudy as a chance of showers continues this evening. Fog patches develop as it falls to a low of 8. Tomorrow's mainly sunny and 27. Wednesday brings sunshine and a high of 30. And that sunshine continues through to the weekend, with highs of 27 Thursday and 28 Friday. 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

Jazz Moskalu can knock off, and it's on Your More Music Hour this morning, brought to you by DDK Pets in Moose Jaw. We got new music on the way from Jane's Barker Band right now. Bailey Zimmerman, here's Chevy Silverado, and it's on Country 100.

0: Dance Walker Band After Dark, and it's on Kentering 100 on your More Music Hour, brought to you by DDK Pets and Moose Jaw. 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
4: A mix of sun and cloud today with scattered showers, risk of a thunderstorm, and a high of 24 in the afternoon. Partly cloudy as a chance of showers continues this evening. Fog patches develop as it falls to a low of 8. And tomorrow's mainly sunny, high of 27. 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

Coming home to you, it's Mackenzie Porter and Owen Wrigling on the biggest stars, the best country music. 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I Never Lie.

0: Good time goes. It's Dallas Smith, and it's on Country 100 on your More Music Hour, brought to you by DDK Pets in Moose Jaw. I'm Courtney Fielder, and it's crazy to think that all the good times we've been having all throughout the summer is quickly wrapping up here for the kids, and only 2 weekends left of summer break for them before they head back to school. So it got me thinking about back-to-school snacks, specifically the after-school back-to-school snacks. What was your go-to that you love? Sandy joined in the conversation with us on the Country 100 Facebook page and said homemade donuts and cinnamon buns were her favorites. One of mine, I was actually thinking about these over the weekend, was the Monster noodle snacks. Like, you remember, like, those ramen noodles that were ready to eat, and they came in a whole bunch of different flavors with chicken and barbecue. I'm pretty sure they had, like, a ketchup and all dressed, too. Those were so good. And some reason, they always taste better after school. I don't know why, but they just did. You can check out a photo, the ones I'm talking about, up on the Country 100 Facebook page this morning, where you can also join in the conversation or give me a text to the Lions Creek Country Connection at 306-694-107. What was your go-to after-school snack?
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16: A mix of sun and cloud today with scattered showers, risk of a thunderstorm, and a high of 24 in the afternoon. Partly cloudy as a chance of showers continues this evening. Fog patches develop as it falls to a low of 8. And tomorrow's mainly sunny, high of 27. 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

0: Alison Krauss. It's Do This Life, and it's on Country 100. I'm Courtney Fielder. 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
1: Hey, girl. Oh, now. You know you got everybody looking.

Weber in Saskatchewan. It's Brandon King, and we got beer, and it's on Country 100. How about pina coladas? Well, Garth Brooks has got those covered. Here's two pina coladas, and it's on Southern Saskatchewan's best country. It's Country 100.

party in your ears. Right now I really need a beer with my friend. 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Amen. Country 100.

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0: Now your Discover Moose Jaw weather.
17: A mix of sun and cloud today with scattered showers, risk of a thunderstorm, and a high of 24 in the afternoon. Partly cloudy as a chance of showers continues this evening. Fog patches develop as it falls to a low of 8. And tomorrow's mainly sunny, high of 27. 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

It's Megan Patrick and Girls Like Me, and it's on Country 100. The countdown is on for her and her hubby's little baby girl arriving this fall. So excited for Megan and Mitchell. Here's to Neil Arts. It's Don't Ruin Flowers on Country 100.

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4: 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It's a great evening where we honor our inductees, see some old friends, tell some stories, and make some new memories.
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9: A mix of sun and cloud today with scattered showers, risk of a thunderstorm, and a high of 24 in the afternoon. Partly cloudy as a chance of showers continues this evening. Fog patches develop as it falls to a low of 8. And tomorrow's mainly sunny, high of 27. 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

0: us back to 2015 with that one off his album Pick Me Up. It's Brent Kissel and Airwaves, and it's on a Country 100. I'm Courtney Fielder. Coming up here on 11 o'clock in your Airwaves, we're going to get you up today to look at all the latest making local news headlines, to sports and forecast details. Coming up with Cameron Kosh.
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1: A few clouds today with scattered showers, possible thunderstorms, and a high of 24. 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Canadian Blood Services is urging eligible donors to book appointments as blood supplies continue to fall during the summer months. Community Development Manager Aaron Barlow says donation levels are about 20% lower than they were at the beginning of June. He adds that one donation can have a significant impact on multiple patients.
2: An average blood donation is about 500 milliliters of fluid. That unit of blood can be used to save as many as three people.
1: He says donors of all blood types are needed, and every appointment helps strengthen Canada's blood supply. The Moose Jaw Humane Society is over halfway to its goal of raising $5 million to build a new animal shelter, having raised $2.7 million so far towards the project. Executive Director Dana Hawkes says they're always open to fundraising ideas.
3: If you have an idea of a way to fundraise, we would be happy to advertise and thank you for your support.
1: She added that they're negotiating a new land lease. Once that's finalized, the Humane Society will start applying for building permits. A new judge has been appointed to the Moose Jaw Provincial Court. Sean Slatt has the details.
4: The provincial government announced that Darren Chow has been appointed to the provincial court in Moose Jaw. Chow was called to the bar in 1995 and received King's Bench designation in 2008. Chow was a partner with Chow McLeod from 1997 to 2012. He was appointed as the resident judge at the Yorkton Provincial Court in May of 2012. He also served as the Court of Queen's Bench Family Division judge in Regina and

0: the resident justice at the Court of King's Bench General Division in Moose Jaw. Moose Jaw legal aid lawyer Suzanne Lalonde has also been appointed as a new judge in the provincial court in Regina. Lalonde has been a staff lawyer with legal aid since 2008 and received her King's Bench designation in 2023. For Discover Moose Jaw News, I'm Sean Slott.
1: The Sukkonin Ship Pioneer Village and Museum is getting ready for its biggest event of the year. The annual Threshing Bee returns September 12th and 13th, with gates open from 8 a.m. to 5 p.m. both days. Museum board member Evan Davis says visitors will have plenty of activities to choose from throughout the weekend.
2: Tractor parade, tractor pull, car parade, blacksmithing demonstrations, other demonstrations, threshing demonstrations, and field demonstrations all day.
1: Admission is $10 for adults, $5 for children 6 to 12, and a $16 weekend pass is available. The latest Her Voice Spotlight is recognizing a Moose Jaw area woman who is helping riders build confidence, resilience, and horsemanship skills. Laura Williams operates Carousel Riders and is a certified English and Western riding coach who has helped children and adults grow both in and out of the saddle. Williams says horses can help people overcome emotional barriers while pursuing their passion.
3: And it's amazing to be able to help kids or adults through those experiences and to see them succeed.
1: The retired teacher says she uses the barn to teach responsibility, respect for animals, and consideration for others. The Her Voice feature continues weekly through Discover Moose Jaw.
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1: The Saskatchewan Roughriders have lost the top spot in the West. The Riders suffered their third loss of the season Saturday, falling 26-19 to the Tiger Cats in Hamilton. They're back in action Sunday, taking on the BC Lions. Elsewhere in the CFL, the Edmonton Elks are now on top in the West after beating the Argos 42-12. Meanwhile, the Bombers beat the Redblacks 33-21. The Saskatoon Berries are WCBL champions just 3 years into the franchise's history. The Berries swept the Sylvan Lake Gulls in the final, winning 11-1 Sunday in front of a record crowd of over 2,500 in Saskatoon. They went 6-1 in the playoffs, and that run included wins over defending champion Regina Red Sox and our own top-seeded Moose Jaw Miller Express. The Toronto Blue Jays took 2-3 from the New York Yankees this weekend. The Jays won 4-1 Saturday before losing Sunday's finale 4-3 in extra innings. Toronto is one game back of the final AL wildcard spot. They have the day off today before heading to Tampa Bay to face the Rays tomorrow. Check out today's sports roundup and more at discovermoosejaw.com.
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1: Scattered showers, possible thunderstorms, and a few clouds as it warms to a high of 24 today. Partly cloudy as a chance of showers continues this evening. Fog patches develop as it falls to a low of 8. Tomorrow's mainly sunny and 27. Wednesday brings sunshine and a high of 30. And that sunshine continues through to the weekend with highs of 27 Thursday and 28 Friday. 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

Sully Burrows, Put It On Me, and it's on the biggest stars, the best country music. 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Like, how about some tickets to see Gene Simmons in December? Or how about Elmo in December with Elmo's Got the Moves? Or our good friends Dean Brody and the Reclaws that are coming to the Temple Garden Center on November 9th. 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And all is with a couple clicks to Discover Moose Jaw online auction. 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Speaking of all these great shows coming to Moose Jaw, we've seen this guy at Temple Garden Center, and he did not disappoint. It was a pretty fantastic one. It's Clint Black.

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3: It's Courtney Fielder, and we're joined now with our latest Her Voice nominee, Laura Williams. 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
4: 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We got little kids out there, and they carry their own saddle, and they're like, gee, it's heavy. And I'm like, yeah, if you can ride, you can carry it. You're strong. You're a woman. You can do this. It's when we're going to a horse show and the kids are unloading bales of straw that weigh 45 to 75 pounds. It's like, yes, you can do this. And it's the idea that here, you're going to meet somebody you've never met before, but you're going to help them take their horse out. And by the time they come back, they're chatting, because they always talk. That's the impact.
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14: A mix of sun and cloud today with scattered showers, risk of a thunderstorm, and a high of 24 in the afternoon. Partly cloudy as the chance of showers continues this evening. Fog patches develop as it falls to a low of 8. And tomorrow's mainly sunny, high of 27. 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
11: A mix of sun and cloud today with scattered showers, risk of a thunderstorm, and a high of 24 in the afternoon. Partly cloudy as a chance of showers continues this evening. Fog patches develop as it falls to a low of 8. And tomorrow's mainly sunny, high of 27. 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
1: 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So get to checking that out at discovermoosejaw.com. I think I'm going to do a little perusing through there while we get you ready for the request line. Avery is coming in. So if there's a song you want, make sure you let him know. 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
1: A few clouds today with scattered showers and possible thunderstorms, giving us a high of 24. From the DiscoverMooseJaw.com newsroom, I'm TJ England. Canada's Conservative leader added his voice to the calls for no tax on gas. The federal tax on fuel is slated to return September 8th after a temporary hiatus. Pierre Poilievre was speaking in Vancouver on Sunday and suggested the cost of fuel is just one more thing to make life unaffordable for Canadians.
2: After Carney doubled the deficit and brought in his newly renamed carbon tax, food prices are now rising faster than at any other G7 country. It's no wonder. 76% of Canadians say their biggest household cost is groceries.
1: The Canadian Taxpayer Federation has released its annual gas tax honesty report, which reveals that those filling up in Saskatchewan are paying 15 cents in provincial gas tax, 7 cents in a hidden carbon tax, and 7.7 cents of GST, which equates to about 30 extra cents per liter. Prairie South School Division is preparing for the return of its students, with attendance and student support among its priorities. Director of Education Ryan Bowen says the school division's hashtag Your Presence Matter campaign has been very successful.
3: You know, as a school division, we topped 92%. I believe we're almost at 92.5% attendance rates across the school divisions.
1: The division will also have 3 specialized support programs operating this year after receiving funding for 2 additional programs. Higher costs at the pump and for summer travel helped push Canada's inflation rate higher last month. Here's Cameron Kosh with more.
4: StatsCan says inflation rose from 2.8% in June to 3% in July. Gasoline prices were up nearly 26% compared to a year ago, while travel tours and airfare also saw sharp increases. Grocery prices continue to climb as well, although at a slower pace than the month before. Despite the slowdown, grocery inflation has continued to outpace the overall inflation rate for 18 straight months. All the details in the full story online. For Discover Moose Jaw News, I'm Cameron Kosh.
1: Blister beetles are showing up in parts of Saskatchewan, including the Moose Jaw area, and they can be dangerous if they end up in hay. Ricky Wilson with the Saskatchewan Ministry of Agriculture says the beetles are attracted to blooming alfalfa. She says the biggest concern is for horses.
5: As little as 4 to 6 grams of these beetles can actually be lethal to a mature horse. Keep an eye out for it if you're in one of those known risk areas.
1: Wilson says farmers should check hay stands for beetles and can delay cutting to let them move on.
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6: Former Vanier Viking standout Tucker McKechnie is settling into his first season with the Regina Thunder, who improved to 2-0 with a 27-9 win over the Calgary Colts on Sunday. The rookie safety has yet to make his regular season debut, but says he's focused on learning from veteran players and being ready when an opportunity comes.
7: Just doing every drill and every compete period in practice to like my fullest ability, getting in the playbook, knowing what I'm supposed to do each and every play. Then on scout team, just balling out and playing my hardest.
6: The Thunder continue their season on Sunday when they host the Winnipeg Rifles in their home opener at Libel Field in Regina. A local baseball player is off to the National 15U AAA Championship. U15 AAA Canucks player Lucas Lind is in PEI this week as part of Team Saskatchewan at the Ray Carter Cup. At the Special Olympics Summer Games in Medicine Hat over the

0: weekend. Assiniboia's Braden Giraudier came home with medals in long jump, 100 meters, 200 meters, and the gold medal in shot put. Assiniboia's Kyle Giraudier won medals in the 400-meter race, long jump, and the 200-meter race. And finally, in Major League Baseball, the Toronto Blue Jays have the day off, but they open a 3-game set against the Tampa Bay Rays tomorrow night. And remember, we want your local sports scores and stories. 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
2: A mix of sun and cloud today with possible showers and maybe a risk of a thunderstorm. High of 24. Tonight is partly cloudy with possible showers and maybe a risk of a thunderstorm and fog patches developing near midnight. Low of 8. Tomorrow is mainly sunny with fog patches dissipating in the morning and a high of 27. Wednesday, bright and sunny with a high of 30. Thursday, plenty of sunshine and a high of 27. And Friday, mostly clear skies with lots of sun and a high of 28. 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
2: 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The Dow is down by 185 points. NASDAQ is down by 32 points. And the Canadian dollar is trading at 72 cents U.S.
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4: 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Hopefully you had a great weekend and are having a great start to the new work week, as it's a little gray out there so far this lunch hour. We're starting off with a request from Danielle Mater. It is Shania Twain, That Don't Impress Me Much. Uh-huh.

joking, right? Okay, so you got a car.

0: Cody Johnson, On My Way to You, requested by Crystal on the Lions Creek Country Connection. 306-694-107, as we've got a caller on the line. Who's there?
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0: Willie Nelson, Ray Charles, Seven Spanish Angels, requested by John Wilkinson on the Lions Creek Country Connection. 306-694-107 is where you can text or call to hear a song this lunch hour. 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
0: For today, we have a mix of sun and cloud heading into this afternoon. A small chance of showers and a risk of a thunderstorm. High of 24. Tonight, partly cloudy. Small chance of showers and stormy weather potentially once again. Low of 8 degrees as fog patches will develop near midnight. The fog will clear out in the morning with a mainly sunny sky and a high of 27. More sunshine Wednesday with a high of 30. And then in the high 20s for the rest of this week with a lot of sunshine to look forward to. Currently here in Moose Jaw, it's a mostly cloudy sky. The wind is north with a light breeze. Temperature is at 16 degrees. In Regina, it's the same, and in Assiniboia, it's 17. Get your current conditions and 5-day weather forecast anytime at discovermoosejaw.com or on the Discover Moose Jaw app. I'm Avery LeBlanc.
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0: 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This next one sent in by Carolyn. It's Luckenbach, Texas. Waylon Jennings.
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0: Could you play Truck Bed by Hardy?
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0: But
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0: Hi, could I request a song?
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0: Requested by Liz on the Lions Creek Country Connection, 306-694-107. That is Garth Brooks, If Tomorrow Never Comes. Send in your request, 306-694-107. We have a caller on the line right now. Who's there?
1: I'm Jay.
0: Hey, Jay. What would you like to hear?
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0: 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Road closures and construction. Athabasca Street West on the 700th block closed for service replacement. Gray Street on the 1,000th block closed for service repair. Same thing goes for Caribou Street East on the 600th block. Water main break being fixed on 6th Avenue Northeast on the 800th block. Duffield Crescent on the 1100th block closed for service replacement. And Hull Street West on the 900th block. Road repairs are underway. Infrastructure projects ongoing on Caribou Street East on the 100th block. Closed until the end of the month for roof repair. 5th Avenue Northwest between Saskatchewan and Oxford. That includes the Hull Street intersection being closed for construction. Cotto Street Infrastructure Renewal Project. Various closures and detours remained in effect. And Henley's Avenue area roadwork continues through August. Traffic advisory on the Main Street southbound bridge remains closed until August 31st. Two-way traffic is being accommodated on the northbound bridge. Motorists should expect delays, especially during peak travel periods. And parking is impacted at the police station and city hall parking lots. That runs through this entire month for ongoing infrastructure work. And the highway number 2 overpass replacement continues. Make sure you're following signage, watching out for workers and equipment, and being sure to slow down. As gas here in Moose Jaw ranging from $1.58.9 per liter to $1.72.9 per liter. That's a wild range. Not seeing anything else slowing us down for this Monday, but if you do see something, text the Lions Creek Country Connection 306-694-107.
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0: Looking a little gray out there at the moment as we have a mix of sun and cloud forecast for this afternoon. Small chance of showers, risk of a thunderstorm throughout today and into tonight with a high of 24 and a low of 8 this evening as fog will develop heading into tomorrow morning. They'll dissipate throughout the day with a high of 27 and a mainly sunny sky and then nothing but sunshine with temperatures in the 30s to high 20s. Currently here in Moose Jaw, we've got a mostly cloudy sky, as mentioned. The wind is north with a light breeze. Temperature is at 16 degrees here in Moose Jaw and Regina, while in Assiniboia, it's 17. Get your current conditions and five-day weather forecasts anytime at discovermoosejaw.com or on the Discover Moose Jaw app. I'm Avery LeBlanc.
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Beck Laws. I grew up on a farm on Country 100. Avery LeBlanc joining you here for a more music hour with DDK Pets. 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
4: A mix of sun and clouds today with a chance of showers and maybe a risk of a thunderstorm, high of 24. Tonight, partly cloudy with possible showers and maybe a risk of a thunderstorm, low of 8. And tomorrow is mainly sunny with a high of 27. 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
14: Some sun and cloud today with a chance of showers and maybe a risk of a thunderstorm. High of 24. Tonight, partly cloudy with few showers possible and maybe a risk of a thunderstorm. Low of 8. And tomorrow, plenty of sunshine with a high of 27. 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

0: Garth Brooks, Papa Loved Mama on Country 100. Avery LeBlanc joining you here for a More Music Hour, brought to you by DDK Pets here in Moose Jaw. 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They're your certified reptile and freshwater fish specialists. While a former Vanier Viking defensive back, Tucker McKechnie, is settling into his first season with the Regina Thunder, who improved to 2-0 yesterday in Calgary against the Colts. The final score was 27-9. The rookie safety has yet to make his regular season debut, but he's staying ready for the opportunity.
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Owen Riegling, Love, Hate, Love here on Country 100. Avery LeBlanc joining you here for the Ash Downs Furniture and Interiors afternoon show. As it was pretty gray here during the lunch hour, but things have cleared up nicely now as the sun is shining and there's a chance of showers, risk of a thunderstorm heading into tonight with a low of 8 degrees, and going to be real nice throughout the rest of this week, hanging around the high 20s. Check out the latest weather forecast at discovermoosejaw.com. 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
0: Now your Discover Moose Jaw weather.
13: A mix of sun and clouds today with a chance of showers and maybe a risk of a thunderstorm. High of 24. Tonight, partly cloudy with possible showers and maybe a risk of a thunderstorm. Low of 8. And tomorrow is mainly sunny with a high of 27. 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

Dallas Smith, Timeless here on Country 100. I'm Avery LeBlanc. Maybe after this summer, you've been munching on a lot of snacks here and you're looking to get active once again as we head into the fall. 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
13: Some sun and cloud today with a chance of showers and maybe a risk of a thunderstorm. High of 24. Tonight, partly cloudy with few showers possible and maybe a risk of a thunderstorm. Low of 8. And tomorrow, plenty of sunshine with a high of 27. 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

0: Thanks for tuning in to the Ashdowns Furniture and Interiors Afternoon Show with Dean Brody, Bush Party. My name is Avery LeBlanc, and here is one of those things you hope you never have to use at all, but you'll be appreciative you have it when you really need it. 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There are plenty of useful items like this on the Discover Moose Jaw online auction. 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Coming up here at the top of the hour, it is your 3 o'clock news, sports, and weather. Let's see what's on the way for that.
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2: Sun and cloud today with showers or thunderstorms possible and a high of 24. From the DiscoverMooseJaw.com newsroom, I'm TJ England. The federal tax on fuel is slated to return September 8th after a temporary hiatus. Speaking in Vancouver on Sunday, Conservative leader Pierre Poilievre proposed a plan that he says will save Canadians 25 cents a liter, 20 bucks a fill-up, and about $1,000 between now and July 1st next year.
3: That's why Conservatives are calling on the Carney Liberals to cancel their September gas tax hike and eliminate all gas taxes from now until at least Canada Day.
2: The CTF is also calling the federal government to leave the tax off on September 8th and on the provincial government to consider lessening or removing the provincial gas tax as well. The annual inflation rate moved higher in July, with rising fuel prices leading the way. With more, here's Cameron Kosh.
4: According to StatsCan, the annual inflation rate reached 3% last month, and prices at the pump were up more than 25% from July of last year, helping drive the increase. Travel costs were also higher, with both airfare and vacation packages seeing notable price jumps. Meanwhile, grocery inflation eased slightly, though shoppers are still paying more for food than they did a year ago. We've got the whole story online. For Discover Moose Jaw News, I'm Cameron Kosh.
2: Farmers are being warned to watch for blister beetles and blooming alfalfa. Ricky Wilson with the Saskatchewan Ministry of Agriculture says reports have come from Moose Jaw, Swift Current, and Humboldt. She says delayed hay harvest may be giving the beetles more food.
5: Our delayed hay harvest has resulted in a higher percentage of blooms on the alfalfa in these stands, which is the food of choice for blister beetles.
2: Wilson says activity should decline as summer continues and the beetles' food sources disappear. Prairie South School Division is preparing to welcome students and teachers back to the classroom for the 2026-2027 school year. Director of Education Ryan Bowen says some schools will continue to use an alternate school calendar.
6: In Saskatchewan, we're almost pioneers in terms of the 4-day school week. When I say that, what I mean by that is that at time of amalgamation, we inherited a school division that had an alternate calendar. We call it an alternate calendar rather than a 4-day school week because it's not every week has 4 days. There's only 14 non-instructional Fridays.
2: All rural schools in the division are currently on the alternate school calendar, with Karenport Elementary and Lindale schools joining them this year.
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7: Former Vanier Vikings standout Tucker McKechnie is settling into his first season with the Regina Thunder, who improved to 2-0 with a 27-9 win over the Calgary Colts on Sunday. The rookie safety has yet to make his regular season debut, but says he's focused on learning from veteran players and being ready when an opportunity comes.
8: Just doing every drill and every compete period in practice to like my fullest ability, getting in the playbook, knowing what I'm supposed to do each and every play. 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
7: The Thunder continue their season on Sunday when they host the Winnipeg Rifles in their home opener at Libel Field in Regina. A local baseball player is off to the National 15U AAA Championship. U15 AAA Canucks player Lucas Lind is in PEI this week as part of Team Saskatchewan at the Ray Carter Cup. At the Special Olympics Summer Games in Medicine Hat over the weekend, Assiniboia's Braden Giraudier came home with medals in long jump, 100 meters, 200 meters, and the gold medal in shot put. Assiniboia's Kyle Giraudier won medals in the 400-meter race, long jump, and the 200-meter race. And finally, in Major League Baseball, the Toronto Blue Jays have the day off, but they open a 3-game set against the Tampa Bay Rays tomorrow night. 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I'm Sean Slott.
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2: A mix of sun and cloud today with possible showers and maybe a risk of a thunderstorm. High of 24. Tonight is partly cloudy with possible showers and maybe a risk of a thunderstorm and fog patches developing near midnight. Low of 8.

0: Tomorrow is mainly sunny with fog patches dissipating in the morning and a high of 27. Wednesday, bright and sunny with a high of 30. Thursday, plenty of sunshine and a high of 27. And Friday, mostly clear skies with lots of sun and a high of 28. 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

Tennille Towns, Sun Shines Free here on Country 100's Afternoon Show, brought to you by Ashdown's Furniture and Interiors. It's 3:13 right now here in Moose Jaw. 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

0: That was the number one song here in Moose Jaw for most of last week. That is Taylor Swift, I Knew It, I Knew You. 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My name's Avery LeBlanc. It is 3:20 right now here in Moose Jaw. Coming up, we've got your local weather forecast. After that, it's Tim Hicks, Hell Raising Good Time.
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2: It's Courtney Fielder, and we're joined now with our latest Her Voice nominee, Laura Williams, who's someone who's influenced you along your path.
3: I have so many role models that are such powerful, dynamic, amazing women, but I'm going to be really boring and take you back to something that I saw when I was in high school. When I was in high school, I saw a film by Marlo Thomas, and she was an actress at the time, and it was called Free to Be, You and Me. It was a collection of stories about people that were able to do the things that were important to them. One was a fairy tale where they didn't get married. They just did their own thing. Another one was a story about a grown man saying it's all right to cry. I always thought that that was kind of a turning point, because we don't allow ourselves to be who we are, and nor does society. So if we can be accepted for who we are, regardless of what you are or how you are or whatever, then we've done something.
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0: As we head into tonight, we'll see a partly cloudy sky with a chance of showers and a risk of a thunderstorm. Fog patches developing overnight with a low of 8 degrees. The fog will dissipate throughout the morning with a mainly sunny sky throughout the day and a high of 27. Into the 30s for Wednesday with sunny skies and more sunshine throughout the rest of the week with temperatures in the high 20s. Currently here in Moose Jaw, we've got a mostly cloudy sky, a light breeze blowing north. Temperature is at 19 degrees. In Regina, it's 18, and in Assiniboia, it's 22. Get your current conditions and five-day weather forecast anytime at discovermoosejaw.com or on the Discover Moose Jaw app. It's 3:26 right now here in Moose Jaw. Hopefully you're having a great start to the new work week. Now it's Tim Hicks, hell-raising good time.

Tim Hicks here on Country 100 at 3:29. As the Riders did not have a hell-raising good time this past Saturday as they took on the Hamilton Tiger Cats on the road. The Tie Cats came out with the victory 26-19 as Trevor Harris had a rough day through the air with a couple of interceptions there. And also, the injuries for the Riders reared their ugly face as Emilis as well as Schaefer Baker are out for extended periods of time along with Olette as well. So hopefully they're able to get back into the lineup here very soon, as up next, the Riders take on BC this Sunday. Here's Evan Burrison

0: Lainey Wilson, 4x4 by you. The biggest star is the best country music, Country 100. 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
5: 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It's a great evening where we honor our inductees, see some old friends, tell some stories, and make some new memories.
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0: For tonight, it's a partly cloudy sky, small chance of showers, and a risk of a thunderstorm with a low of 9. Fog developing near midnight and into tomorrow morning. It'll finally dissipate with a mainly sunny sky throughout the day and a high of 25, and then staying in the high 20s with a lot of sunshine for the rest of the work week. Currently here in Moose Jaw, it's a mostly cloudy sky. The wind is north with a light breeze. Temperature in Assiniboia is 22 degrees. In Moose Jaw, it's 19, and in Regina, it's 16. Get your current conditions and five-day weather forecast anytime at discovermoosejaw.com or on the Discover Moose Jaw app. I'm Avery LeBlanc. It's 3:42 right now here in Moose Jaw. Up next, it's Shania Twain. First, here's Bailey Zimmerman.

0: Shania Twain, whose bed have your boots been under on Country 100? It's the Ashdown's Furniture and Interiors Afternoon Show with me, Avery LeBlanc. And if you're thinking about getting a head start on that fall cleanup, the City of Moose Jaw's next Household Hazardous Waste Day is coming up August 29th. It's a chance to safely get rid of those items that can't go in the garbage regularly, including old cleaners, batteries, light bulbs, hairspray, and other household chemicals. The free drop-off event runs from 9 a.m. to 3 p.m. once again August 29th at the City Complex on High Street West. More details can be found in our news section at discovermoosejaw.com. Speaking of news, we got it coming up at the top of the hour. Let's see what's on the way for that.
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1: A few clouds today with scattered showers and possible thunderstorms, giving us a high of 24. From the DiscoverMooseJaw.com newsroom, I'm TJ England. Canada's Conservative leader added his voice to the calls for no tax on gas. The federal tax on fuel is slated to return September 8th after a temporary hiatus. Pierre Poilievre was speaking in Vancouver on Sunday and suggested the cost of fuel is just one more thing to make life unaffordable for Canadians.
2: After Carney doubled the deficit and brought in his newly renamed carbon tax, food prices are now rising faster than at any other G7 country.

0: receiving funding for two additional programs. Higher costs at the pump and for summer travel helped push Canada's inflation rate higher last month. Here's Cameron Kosh with more.
1: StatsCan says inflation rose from 2.8% in June to 3% in July. Gasoline prices were up nearly 26% compared to a year ago, while travel tours and airfare also saw sharp increases. Grocery prices continue to climb as well, although at a slower pace than the month before. Despite the slowdown, grocery inflation has continued to outpace the overall inflation rate for 18 straight months. All the details in the full story online. For Discover Moose Jaw News, I'm Cameron Kosh.
0: Blister beetles are showing up in parts of Saskatchewan, including the Moose Jaw area, and they can be dangerous if they end up in hay. Ricky Wilson with the Saskatchewan Ministry of Agriculture says the beetles are attracted to blooming alfalfa. She says the biggest concern is for horses.
2: As little as 4 to 6 grams of these beetles can actually be lethal to a mature horse. Keep an eye out for it if you're in one of those known risk areas.
0: Wilson says farmers should check hay stands for beetles and can delay cutting to let them move on.
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4: Former Vanier Vikings standout Tucker McKechnie is settling into his first season with the Regina Thunder, who improved to 2-0 with a 27-9 win over the Calgary Colts on Sunday. The rookie safety has yet to make his regular season debut, but says he's focused on learning from veteran players and being ready when an opportunity comes.
5: Just doing every drill and every compete period in practice to like my fullest ability, getting in the playbook, knowing what I'm supposed to do each and every play. Then on scout team, just balling out and playing my hardest.
4: The Thunder continue their season on Sunday when they host the Winnipeg Rifles in their home opener at Libel Field in Regina. A local baseball player is off to the National 15U AAA Championship. U15 AAA Canucks player Lucas Lind is in PEI this week as part of Team Saskatchewan at the Ray Carter Cup. At the Special Olympics Summer Games in Medicine Hat over the weekend, Assiniboia's Braden Giraudier came home with medals in long jump, 100 meters, 200 meters, and the gold medal in shot put. Assiniboia's Kyle Giraudier won medals in the 400-meter race, long jump, and the 200-meter race. And finally, in Major League Baseball, the Toronto Blue Jays have the day off, but they open a 3-game set against the Tampa Bay Rays tomorrow night. And remember, we want your local sports scores and stories. 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
3: Now your Discover Moose Jaw weather.
0: A mix of sun and cloud today with possible showers and maybe a risk of a thunderstorm. High of 24. Tonight is partly cloudy with possible showers and maybe a risk of a thunderstorm and fog patches developing near midnight. Low of 8. Tomorrow is mainly sunny with fog patches dissipating in the morning and a high of 27. Wednesday, bright and sunny with a high of 30. Thursday, plenty of sunshine and a high of 27. And Friday, mostly clear skies with lots of sun and a high of 28. 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
0: The TSX is down by 62 points. The Dow is down by 272 points. NASDAQ is down by 84 points. And the Canadian dollar is trading at 72 cents U.S.
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0: Kenny Chesney, Carry on Country 100. The biggest stars, the best country music. Avery LeBlanc here with you. One of Moose Jaw's most popular fall traditions is just around the corner. The Sukin and Chip Pioneer Village and Museum is getting ready for its annual threshing bee happening September 12th and 13th. Visitors can check out tractor and car parades, blacksmithing demonstrations, threshing displays, tractor pulls, and so much more. The event has been running since 1969 and draws thousands of people each year, says Evan Davis, a board member with the museum.
1: The threshing demonstration and the harvesting methods demonstrations that we do definitely always draw a crowd, as is the tractor pull at the end of each day. So those probably are two of the most popular events.
0: Activities begin with a pancake breakfast both mornings, with gates opening at 8 a.m. More details are in our story at discovermoosejaw.com. Coming up, we've got your local weather forecast. After that, Gabby Barrett, The Good Ones.
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8: Partly cloudy with a chance of showers and maybe a risk of a thunderstorm. Low of 9. Tomorrow, mainly sunny with a high of 25. And Wednesday, plenty of sunshine with a high of 29. 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

iValley, not yet on Country 100. I'm Avery LeBlanc. 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

0: walls are closed. Thomas Rhett for Southern Saskatchewan's Best Country, Country 100. Avery LeBlanc hanging around this afternoon. As if you've got a poker face, the Fraternal Order of Eagles is hosting a Texas Hold'em tournament coming up September 13th at the Eagles Hall on Home Street West here in Moose Jaw. Registration is $120, which includes lunch, and the cards fly at 10 a.m. that day. Here is David Dollamount with the Fraternal Order of Eagles sharing the prize splits.
1: First prize is actually 40% of the complete cake. 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
25: Some clouds tonight with a chance of early showers and maybe a risk of a thunderstorm. Low of 9. Tomorrow, sunny skies with a high of 25. And Wednesday, a bright and sunny day ahead with a high of 29. 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

0: Owen Riegling, Taillight This Town on Country 100. My name is Avery LeBlanc. As summer might be winding down, but grilling season is far from over. One of the biggest items on the Discover Moose Jaw online auction is a Napoleon Oasis built-in 32-inch gas barbecue from Ashdown's Furniture and Interiors, and it has a retail value of $4,199. 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So if you've ever dreamed of building the ultimate backyard setup, this could be the piece that brings it all together and makes your life a little easier with grilling season. Take a look at this barbecue and so many other great items on the Discover Moose Jaw online auction. Coming up here at 5 o'clock, it's your local news, sports, and weather. And after that, it's the top 5 at 5 with Warner Industries. But between all that, we got Josh Stumpf on the way after the break.
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2: 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And Canada's inflation rate climbed to 3% in July, as gas and travel costs saw sharp increases. 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
3: The latest report from the Ag Transport Coalition shows Canada's grain transportation system was moving at a slower pace than the previous week. Total loads on wheels averaged 8,262 cars, down 4% from the previous week's average of 8,579. CN traffic is running 6% below last week's pace, while CPKC is down 5%. There is some good news on the service front. Cars sitting for more than 48 hours totaled 1,423. That's down 8% from the previous week's average. Port activity remains a concern. Unloads at Vancouver, Prince Rupert, and Thunder Bay are averaging 1,064 cars. That's down 23% from a week before. For Golden West, I'm Glendale Allen Bossler.
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1: Sun and cloud today with showers or thunderstorms possible and a high of 24. From the DiscoverMooseJaw.com newsroom, I'm TJ England. The federal tax on fuel is slated to return September 8th after a temporary hiatus. Speaking in Vancouver on Sunday, Conservative leader Pierre Poilievre proposed a plan that he says will save Canadians 25 cents a litre, 20 bucks a fill-up, and about $1,000 between now and July 1st next year.
2: That's why Conservatives are calling on the Carney Liberals to cancel their September gas tax hike and eliminate all gas taxes from now until at least Canada Day.
1: The CTF is also calling the federal government to leave the tax off on September 8th and on the provincial government to consider lessening or removing the provincial gas tax as well. The annual inflation rate moved higher in July, with rising fuel prices leading the way. With more, here's Cameron Kosh.
3: According to StatsCan, the annual inflation rate reached 3% last month, and prices at the pump were up more than 25% from July of last year, helping drive the increase. Travel costs were also higher, with both airfare and vacation packages seeing notable price jumps. Meanwhile, grocery inflation eased slightly, though shoppers are still paying more for food than they did a year ago. We've got the whole story online. For Discover Moose Jaw News, I'm Cameron Kosh.
1: Farmers are being warned to watch for blister beetles in blooming alfalfa. Ricky Wilson with the Saskatchewan Ministry of Agriculture says reports have come from Moose Jaw, Swift Current, and Humboldt. She says delayed hay harvest may be giving the beetles more food.
4: Our delayed hay harvest has resulted in a higher percentage of blooms on the alfalfa in these stands, which is the food of choice for blister beetles.
1: Wilson says activity should decline as summer continues and the beetles' food sources disappear. Prairie South School Division is preparing to welcome students and teachers back to the classroom for the 2026-2027 school year. Director of Education Ryan Bowen says some schools will continue to use an alternate school calendar.
5: In Saskatchewan, we're almost pioneers in terms of the 4-day school week. When I say that, what I mean by that is that at time of amalgamation, we inherited a school division that had an alternate calendar. We call it an alternate calendar rather than a 4-day school week because it's not every week has 4 days. There's only 14 non-instructional Fridays.
1: All rural schools in the division are currently on the alternate school calendar, with Karenport Elementary and Lindale Schools joining them this year.
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6: Former Vanier Vikings standout Tucker McKechnie is settling into his first season with the Regina Thunder, who improved to 2-0 with a 27-9 win over the Calgary Colts on Sunday. The rookie safety has yet to make his regular season debut, but says he's focused on learning from veterans.

0: weekend, Assiniboia's Braden Giraudier came home with medals in long jump, 100 meters, 200 meters, and the gold medal in shot put. Assiniboia's Kyle Giraudier won medals in the 400-meter race, long jump, and the 200-meter race. And finally, in Major League Baseball, the Toronto Blue Jays have the day off, but they open a three-game set against the Tampa Bay Rays tomorrow night. And remember, we want your local sports scores and stories. 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
2: Partly cloudy with a chance of showers early this evening and a risk of a thunderstorm. Fog patches developing overnight and a low of 9. Tomorrow is mainly sunny after some morning fog patches clear out, high 25. Wednesday, plenty of sunshine with a high of 29. Thursday, bright and sunny with a high of 27. And Friday, back to sunny skies with a high of 30. 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
2: 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The Dow is down by 272 points. NASDAQ is down by 84 points. And the Canadian dollar is trading at 72 cents U.S.
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4: 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Now it's time for the top five at five on Country 100. 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
5: Avery LeBlanc joining you for the Country 100 top five at five. Hopefully you're getting home safe so far on this Monday. To kick us off, Ella Langley, Morgan Wallen, I Can't Love You Anymore.

0: Hi, it's Graham Warner from Warner Industries, and we're in the middle of the top five at five on Country 100. Here's song number three.
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0: Hi, it's Graham Warner from Warner Industries with the top five at five on Country 100. Here's song number one.
1: On Friday, the number one song was Owen Riegling, Love, Hate, Love. That is not in the top five at five here to start off this week, which means we have a brand new number one song to kick off this Monday. This one moved up and down all of last week, and it's finally made its way into the top spot. Stella Lefty, Boston. On a train.

0: Stella Lefty, Boston is the number one song here in Moose Jaw on this Monday. Number two, Taylor Swift, I Knew It, I Knew You. Number three, Be By You by Luke Combs. Number four, Kenny Chesney, Carry On. And number five, Ella Langley, Morgan Wallen, I Can't Love You Anymore. Thanks for listening to the Top 5 at 5 here today, brought to you by Warner Industries. And make sure you tune in again tomorrow after the 5 o'clock news, sports, and weather.
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15: Partly cloudy with a chance of showers and maybe a risk of a thunderstorm. Low of 9.
3: Tomorrow, mainly sunny with a high of 25. And Wednesday, plenty of sunshine with a high of 29. 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

0: The biggest stars, the best country music, Country 100. That is Luke Bryan. Country Song Came On. Hopefully you're having a great day today, Moose Jaw. 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
1: I've always liked horses. 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I didn't get the opportunity until I graduated university. And I want to give that opportunity to other people because it's such an amazing passion.
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6: 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It's a great evening where we honor our inductees, see some old friends, tell some stories, and make some new memories.
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14: Some clouds tonight with a chance of early showers and maybe a risk of a thunderstorm. Low of 9. Tomorrow, sunny skies with a high of 25. And Wednesday, a bright and sunny day ahead with a high of 29. 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

0: Truck Song by Tim Hicks here on Country 100, as that does it for the Ashdowns Furniture and Interiors Afternoon Show on this Monday. Thanks for tuning in with me, Avery LeBlanc. 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As tonight, we are looking at a small chance of showers, risk of a thunderstorm, fog overnight and into tomorrow morning with a high of 25, and we're going to have nothing but sunny skies after that. Temperatures in the high 20s for the rest of the week, maybe even low 30s by this coming weekend. You can check out the latest weather forecast at discovermoosejaw.com. 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
1: A few clouds today with scattered showers and possible thunderstorms, giving us a high of 24. From the DiscoverMooseJaw.com newsroom, I'm TJ England. Canada's Conservative leader added his voice to the calls for no tax on gas. The federal tax on fuel is slated to return September 8th after a temporary hiatus. Pierre Poilievre was speaking in Vancouver on Sunday and suggested the cost of fuel is just one more thing to make life unaffordable for Canadians.
2: After Carney doubled the deficit and brought in his newly renamed carbon tax, food prices are now rising faster than at any other G7 country. It's no wonder. 76% of Canadians say their biggest household cost is groceries.
1: The Canadian Taxpayer Federation has released its annual gas tax honesty report, which reveals that those filling up in Saskatchewan are paying 15 cents in provincial gas tax, 7 cents in a hidden carbon tax, and 7.7 cents of GST, which equates to about 30 extra cents per liter. Prairie South School Division is preparing for the return of its students, with attendance and student support among its priorities. Director of Education Ryan Bowen says the school division's hashtag Your Presence Matter campaign has been very successful.
3: You know, as a school division, we topped 92%. I believe we're almost at 92.5% attendance rates across the school divisions.
1: The division will also have 3 specialized support programs operating this year after receiving funding for 2 additional programs. Higher costs at the pump and for summer travel helped push Canada's inflation rate higher last month. Here's Cameron Kosh with more.
4: StatsCan says inflation rose from 2.8% in June to 3% in July. Gasoline prices were up nearly 26% compared to a year ago, while travel tours and airfare also saw sharp increases. Grocery prices continue to climb as well, although at a slower pace than the month before. Despite the slowdown, grocery inflation has continued to outpace the overall inflation rate for 18 straight months. All the details and the full story online for Discover Moose.